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1: And we're going to get to the big burning question coming up, too, in just a couple of minutes. Appreciate you for hanging with us. Two besties teaming up on a song together. Love these two and love the song. Lauren Elena, Chase Matthew. It's called All My Exes.

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1: All right, so people are freaking out. Did you see this? The Toy Story 5 premiere in LA was last night, and Taylor Swift made an appearance. Not only did she make an appearance, but she sang You've Got a Friend in Me. How cute. And then also her new song, I Knew It, I Knew You. People were chatting in the audience. Everybody loved it, though.

Hey, tomorrow morning at 7:20, I'll talk to Kenan Thompson from Mighty Ducks, from Good Burger, from SNL. Who are the celebrities that were the coolest to work with? Kenan Thompson tomorrow.

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1: 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Appreciate you for hanging out with us too. Luke Bryan got to actually pop up at his bar over the weekend for CMA Fest. So cool. Luke Bryan's on with Country and She Knows It.

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Who are the celebrities that were the coolest to work with? 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
1: 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Appreciate you for hanging. Ella Langley is on. It's called Be Her.

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0: Okay, now here is an interesting collaboration. Collabs are red hot right now, but these two I would have never pictured to team up on a song, but I can't wait to hear. It's going to be interesting. I'll share on who that is coming up in just about 10 minutes with Wayne D and Tay.

Hey, tomorrow morning at 7:20, I'll talk to Kenan Thompson from Mighty Ducks, from Good Burger, from SNL. Who are the celebrities that were the coolest to work with? Kenan Thompson.

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1: Definitely going to be thinking about that CMA Fest moment for the rest of my life. When Russell Dickerson brought out Fetty Wap, so cool. Appreciate you for hanging. Russell Dickerson's on now. It's called Worth Your While.

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tomorrow morning at 7:20. I'll talk to Kenan Thompson from Mighty Ducks, from Good Burger, from SNL. Who are the celebrities that were the

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Hey, thank you for starting your Thursday here with me. How about we get it rolling with some good news? Hang on just two songs and I'll share some with you.

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1: 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I want to hear from you on this. What was your very first job? 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
2: 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Thank you.
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0: 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Our Nashville expert, Ann Hudson, is out this week, but my producer, the Ant-Man, is in to share some Nashville news. Hey, Ant, what do you got coming up?
1: Well, Granger, Arkansas's favorite hitmaker, is coming off the road, and fans are showing up big for him. I've got this story on Justin Moore next in Nashville News.

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1: Good morning, Granger. This is Chris calling from Arkansas. Just wanted to say the reason why I'm up so early this morning is I'm hauling wood down to Louisiana to make paper. Have a good day.
0: Appreciate you calling, Bubba. You got an important job, man. We need that paper. Thank you for doing what you do. Thanks for listening to After Midnight while you do it.

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1: 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Are you thinking about taking your medical marijuana on your next cruise? You might want to think again. Earl's going to tell you what happens if you do in his dumb criminal story next.

0: 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Okay, I'm going to take a phone call right here. What was your very first job? 866-607-8383.
1: Hey, Granger, my name's Charles. My first job was sweeping a parking lot. I was so excited to do it, too.

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All right, we've got some history to run over, like one of the most famous John Wayne movies ever was released. Do you have a favorite? We'll talk about what this one was coming up in two songs.

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1: Listen, I get it. Not everyone sleeps at night. Some of us think, some of us drive, some of us pray. Granger's with you through it all. Thanks for being a part of the After Midnight family.

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Last hour, I asked this question. I want to talk about something with you. What was your very first job? Let me know that story. 866-607-8383.

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Imagine getting your driver's license and then having it immediately taken away for something stupid. Yeah, that really happened. And Earl is going to share what happened in this dumb criminal story coming up next.

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Hey, thank you for starting your Thursday here with me. How about we get it rolling with some good news? Hang on just two songs and I'll share some with you.

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1: Well, good morning, Ranger. Love the show. I'm a heavy equipment operator in New Orleans, working at 3 to 3. Appreciate everything you do. You have a wonderful day.
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Hey, thank you for sharing Thursday here with me on After Midnight, y'all. Before you take off and get your day started, let me remind you, God is great and He is worthy of our praise. I'm Granger Smith, coming to y'all from the Yee Yee Farm in Central Texas. If you're just now getting your day started and starting to listen to me and want to hang out some more, join me as we continue this from Mornings with Granger over on Yee Yee Radio. 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

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All right, we've got some history to run over. Like, one of the most famous John Wayne movies ever was released. Do you have a favorite? We'll talk about what this one was coming up in two songs.

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0: the Bobby Bones Show. We're doing the show today, and I'm giving my Hyundai to Scuba Steve and Raymundo because today they are driving to Chicago to compete in the preliminaries of a Papa Shot competition. Scuba, did I say all that right?
1: You nailed it, dude.
0: How long is the drive today?
1: It's about 7.5 hours, but we may have like a 30-minute stop to charge the car.
0: Okay, yeah, it's completely electric. It is the greatest car. So I am giving them my car to go on this ride. Well, because Ray didn't have a car. Also, Scuba has a truck. Why didn't he just drive his truck now that I think about it?
2: Because it started with Ray, his car, him needing a car, and then Scuba came into the mix. So the car was, that's why.
0: Scuba has a car. Okay.
1: But gas is expensive, and that's electric, and that's basically free.
2: Also,
0: don't wreck my car.
2: Does everybody know what Papa Shot means?
0: It's the small basketball game.
2: Yeah, I just had to Google it. So in case anybody else is confused, it's the little basketball game at Dave & Buster's.
0: Yeah, thanks for explaining that. So Lunchbox has been listening in.
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Today's TalkBack Lunch Break is still about 1 hour away. 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

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If you're in the market for a new laptop and you've got a lot of extra money to spend, I think I may have just what you're looking for. 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

tomorrow morning, 8:20, Co Wetzel is stopping by the studio. He's got a new baby girl. We'll talk about that and new music and grip strength tomorrow morning on the Bobby Bone Show.

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0: This is iHeartCountry. So you need a new laptop and you have plenty of disposable income. Well, then this is right up your alley. Ferrari getting into the laptop business. Do you hear about this? Supercar company Ferrari partnering up with HP. They're creating a unique red laptop. Only 4,999 of these HP limited edition Ferrari laptops are going to be created. Looks expensive as well because instead of that plastic, sort of that gray shell you're used to with laptops, this one, the finish is meant to mimic a real Ferrari, also has a carbon fiber bottom, a glowing trackpad, and a transparent glass window on the underside. They're calling that the engine bay that lets users actually look straight inside the computer's microchips. Oh, by the way, it'll only cost you $5,600. I do have the link on my Facebook page if you want to check it out. Billy Greenwald on Facebook. And Dustin Lynch in less than 10 minutes with Easy to Love.
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Today's Talk Back Lunch Break is on. 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

0: tomorrow morning, 8:20, Co Wetzel is stopping by the studio. He's got a new baby girl. We'll talk about that and new music and grip strength tomorrow morning on the Bobby Bone Show.
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1: 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It's getting wild out there, y'all. Best hang with us and keep it grounded with some real folks playing some real country music.

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0: 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The next nationwide keyword is coming up just after 2 today on the At Work Show.

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You're home for the Bobby Bones Show in the morning, iHeartCountry. 4% of Americans never do this everyday thing because they're afraid to. What is the answer to today's Google Buster question? You'll get it after Jason Aldean. Don't tell on me.

tomorrow morning, 8:20, Co Wetzel is stopping by the studio. He's got a new baby girl. We'll talk about that and new music and grip strength tomorrow morning on the Bobby Bone Show.

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tomorrow morning, 8:20, Co Wetzel is stopping by the studio. He's got a new baby girl. We'll talk about that and new music and grip strength tomorrow morning on the Bobby Bone Show.

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It's Brooke Taylor. Hey, listen, who's ready to have an incredible Thursday afternoon? I don't know about you, but we are going to make this workday go by so much faster than usual because it's just going to be a good one. We're going to start things off. 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
1: It's Brooke Taylor. 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

tomorrow morning, 8:20, Coe Wetzel is stopping by the studio. 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

This is I Heart Country. It's Brooke Taylor Hardy right there with some of his friends, Eric Church, Morgan Wallen, Tim McGraw. And that song, MacArthur, actually the beginning of a new little venture for Hardy. I don't know if you saw the details, but he actually is starting this new lifestyle brand called MacArthur. And we can't wait to hear more about it.

0: This is iHeart Country. It's Brooke Taylor. I feel like I'm not the only one today that just needs to get something off my chest. One tiny little thing that your spouse or your partner does that should not annoy you, but it really drives you insane. Let's talk about these here coming up next.
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2: Okay, you know those plastic molds for ice cubes that you fill up and you put in the, So every morning when I make iced coffee for my partner and I always refill it immediately. Even if there's one or two full ice cubes left, I always put in new water. So there's, we're never running out of them. Mm-hmm. But she never does. So whenever she uses the ice or makes iced coffee or something, I always will open it up later and go, oh God, why did she not fill it up? And I'll ask, can you please fill it up? She's like, but we're not finished. So I'm like, I know, but we'll run out then.
0: I love that.
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0: Your home for the Bobby Bones Show in the morning, iHeart Country. It's Brooke Taylor, man. Bethany needs to get it off her chest. Something her husband does that just annoys the crap out of her.
1: Okay, so he doesn't turn the water off the shower mode, like back to like the tub.
0: Oh, yeah.
1: And it drives me crazy. I don't know what it is, but I'm always like, is it so hard to put it back to coming out of the tub? Like, I'm so sorry for the inconvenience.
0: Let it off your chest.

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Heart Country. For Taylor, shout out to Morgan Wallen, who is the most streamed country artist in the world. Ella Langley just found out she's right there in second place.

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0: It's I Heart Country. It's Brooke Taylor. Craig wants to get it off his chest. The one thing that your wife does to annoy you.
1: When we're watching something on TV, a movie or whatever, and something funny happens, right when the funny thing happens, she goes, oh, and then laughs. And I'm like, that doesn't make any sense. Why would you have an inquisitive oh with a question mark? She does it every time. And I'm like, I don't. I just...

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It's Brooke Taylor. Listen, if you missed the big announcement, my husband Andrew and I, after a loss in December of last year, we're expecting baby number three, okay? I'm 16 and a half weeks pregnant, and I just found out something that I did not need to know. Details next.

tomorrow morning, 8:20, Co Wetzel is stopping by the studio. He's got a new baby girl. We'll talk about that and new music and grip strength tomorrow morning on the Bobby Bone Show.

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0: I don't know where you are right now, whatever you're doing. I just want you to know how much I appreciate you letting me be a part of your evening. Seriously, thank you so much.

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1: Get ready to kick off the show with the Kickstart call. And that could be you. Yeah. First call of the day coming up in just a couple minutes. So stay close. It's Wayne D and Tay with Lauren Elena, Chase Matthews. So good. It's called All My Exes.

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1: 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So make sure you're following us on Instagram too, at Wayne D and Tay. My personal is It's Tay on Air. 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Plus, this Saturday night, hopefully you'll be hanging out with us. We got Shaboozy joining us for iHeart Country House Party. That's just after 7 p.m. right here. That's

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He's got a new baby girl. We'll talk about that and new music and grip strength. 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